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0: 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The day's starting. 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

Okay, and before you go on and say, Uncle Matty, it is too early. Yes, yes, it is too early. I do hear you. But guess what? We are already here. Six on the dot. A new week, new opportunities, new adventures, and a new reason for you to smile. And yes, there might be some real new homework happening this week, but do not worry, you're not working into this Monday alone. You got Uncle Matty right here with you, and you're welcome to the Morning Bell right here on Kids 101.7 FM ABJ. Whether you're getting ready for school, packing your backpacks, or searching for that one missing socks that always gets to be missing all the time. Well, hey, or you know what? Or maybe fighting with your shoelace and trying to tie it up so you can look snazzy, or getting quick into the car. Well, we got you. Uncle Matty has got you covered for the next 3 hours. It's going to be me, you, lots of amazing information, lots of fun games, plenty, plenty of laughs, and of course, the music that you love. So shake up all that Monday sleep and all that Monday's blues. Stretch, stretch, stretch those arms and put a smile on your face and tell yourself, this week, I am ready. Say it. I am ready. I am ready. I am ready. All right, say it loud, say it proud, and say it with your full chest. The Monday has got nothing on us. I'm your best buddy, Uncle Matty, and well, this morning has seemed to be starting off on the rainy side of things. It's a very, very wet, wet, wet morning right here in the capital city, so only appropriate that, yes, our first jam, Rain On Me, coming up right here hot on your number one family radio, Kids 101.7 FM, ABJ. 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

happiest place on radio. It's Kids 101.7 FM right here in the nation's capital. Uncle Matty is the name. And, well, you're very much welcome. Right now, it is time for the Drive Time Report. We talk about the weather and what it has in store for us today. Well, looking at the weather right now, we're going to be seeing that, well, the temperatures today is going to get as high as 26 degrees Celsius. It's going to be a mixture of cloud and sunshine in the morning. Then in the afternoon, well, we're going to be seeing a couple thunderstorms in the mix. All right, in the mix. All right, chances of you seeing a bit of drizzling today, well, it is pretty high. It's at the 85%, and you're already seeing that in the morning. Well, waking up to a very, very wet morning. Possible thunderstorms during later in the day is about a 51% chance. Wow. And the hours that we're going to be seeing that is about 2.5 hours. That's a total hour of 2.5 hours of rain. Cloud is going to cover about 95% of the sky. Did I say 95? Scratch that. I mean 75% of the skies. And going into the afternoon, you might see, well, the temperature actually peak up a little bit. Things might actually get as high as 26 degrees Celsius. That is as high as it is going to get. Winds are going to be coming in with 26 kilometers per hour. They're going to be coming in at a nice 26 kilometers per hour from the southeast. So it might be a little bit windy today. You might want to pop out that kite and have yourself a little kite day. That's after school, not during school hours. No. Alrighty, guys, let's keep it locked to the Kids 101.7 FM ABJ. Now, this one is to all my drivers out there. Before you get onto the road, make sure that you're absolutely checked all the things that you need to check. The water in your car, your tire pressure, make sure your seatbelts are on. Make sure that you are listening to all the rules and regulations of the road. Try as much as possible not to swerve. If you're going to make a turn, make sure you indicate with your turn signals left or right. If your car is going through a bit of a kerfuffle, use your hazard light so at least the people behind you or those in front of you can know what is happening. Now, these are the way we read the roads, and these are the way we can help others as well read the road better. And if you get to a lick of a traffic jam, well, that is to be expected. It is a Monday after all. Everyone is on their way to work. Everyone wants to get out and get on their way to the office. So you might be, if you get caught in traffic, that's A-okay. Just make sure you hold on to that patience a little longer, and I'm pretty sure you're going to get through it. And whilst you're getting through it, well, you make sure you're listening to Kids FM, because you know we always play the jam that you love. I know we might be feeling a bit down because, yes, it's Monday, but I got Imagine Dragons coming up next, and they say, hey, they're going to make you feel on top of the world. Don't go nowhere. It is still the best place for you, for me, for all of us, hanging out at Kids 101.7 on the Morning Bell. Let's have ourselves a great day, shall we? Let's play.

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1: What do you know? 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
0: Oh, because you hear kids. 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
4: 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Welcome back to your number one Family Fun Radio, Kids 101.7 here in Abuja. I'm Angel Gabby, as always, bringing you another yummalicious edition of Breakfast of the Day. This morning, we are serving up a very Nigerian favorite. It is rich, it is satisfying, and it's packed with a lot of flavor. Drum rolls on command, please. Our breakfast for today is...
5: Are you ready for it? Are you ready for it?
4: A white goin and freshly squeezed orange juice. I know. Yes, you heard me right. But I know what you're thinking. This morning, for breakfast, we're having a very local, a very indigenous Yoruba bread breakfast called a white goin. And we're pairing that up with freshly squeezed orange juice just to kickstart a day. This breakfast is perfect for busy parents, busy homes, working professionals who need a very filling breakfast to power through the day. Let's get right into how to make a white goin. First, you want to wash and boil your beans until it is tender. Then you want to mash slightly to create that signature creamy texture that comes with beans. Now for the sauce, you want to heat some palm oil until it's hot, then add some chopped onions, peppers, a little seasoning. Allow that sauce to cook until it is very rich, it is very dark, and it is very aromatic. Now you want to pour that sauce over the beans and on your dish that is not inside your pot or whatever. When you dish the beans, you want to put that oil over that beans, and just like that, in a couple of minutes, you have ewa egoin for breakfast. Now for your juice, your freshly squeezed orange juice, first you want to wash and you want to squeeze some fresh oranges. That's what you want to do. This one is pretty easy. Just get some fresh oranges, squeeze into a glass and strain, and just like that. You can also put in some ice cubes if you want to serve it chilled, or you can have it just like that, fresh from nature. Pair this with your ewa egoin for breakfast and you have yourself a perfect on your day. Now let's get to why this is so nutritional and perfect for your morning, such as this morning. As you already know, beans is very rich in protein and fiber, and it keeps you full for longer. It also supports steady energy release, so you know it's a great choice for the morning. Your palm oil sauce contains vitamin A, and so that adds very healthy fats and flavor into your meal.

0: I said my name.
1: Destiny. Destiny, it's a pleasure to have you on the show. Alrighty, Destiny. Let's see if you are going to be my next or my first Jabi Lake Mall champion. Destiny, all you have to do is answer the questions correctly. And certainly you can ask for help from mom and dad, seeing as well, they could help you out really, really well. Let's see how well you do, okay?
0: Okay.
1: All right, let's go. Question number one. The first president of Nigeria who believed education and public service could transform a country is whom? His name starts with an A. It is a seven letter.
0: Abubakar. No.
1: Is not an is from the east rather than the north.
0: Azikiwe,
1: that is correct. Alrighty, good one. Let's go. Question number next. Now, this famous Yoruba city was once the political and spiritual heart of the Oyo Empire. This was once the heart of the Oyo Empire. It is right now, I would say, the capital of Oyo State. It starts with the letter I. There's a B in there.
0: Ibadan
1: is correct. Good one. Okay, one more correct answer, and you will be my first Jabi Lake Mall champion. Now, this Nigerian nationalist and politician was one of the leading figures behind the country's independent movement. His name starts with an A. It is a seven-letter word. There is a W there.
0: Skipping
1: that one. All right. The name was Awolowo. Okay. Question next. Now, this ancient Nigerian city became famous for its powerful kingdom, its credible artwork, and royal palace traditions. It is located in the heart of Edo State. It starts with a B. What empire are we talking about?
0: Bini.
1: The Bini Empire? Is that your final answer?
0: Yes.
1: Destiny, do you have our WhatsApp number?
0: Yes.
1: All right, Destiny. Well, that is good because you're going to need it because you are my next Jabi Lake Mall champion. All right, Destiny. You did really, really, really, really well. Congratulations. Thank you so much for calling. Do send in your full name and your number to the WhatsApp line and also a screenshot showing that you're following Jabi Lake Mall or Kids FM on any of our social media platforms, okay?
0: Okay.
1: All right, Destiny. Thank you so much for calling. And I do hope you have yourself an amazing day. Bye-bye.
0: Bye.
1: Bye, Destiny. Alrighty, superstars. You just saw how Destiny did it, and she did it really, really, really well. Can you do better or just the same? Well, let us find out. 0201-226-3350. Hello, good morning.
2: Hello, good morning, sir.
1: Good morning. And what is your name, young man?
2: My name is Godfrey.
1: God save.
2: Yes, sir.
1: All right, God save. It is good to have you on the show. All righty, God save. All you got to do is answer the questions correctly. And if you do so, you certainly will be my next Jabi Lake Mall champion. God save. Are you ready?
2: Yes, sir.
1: Okie dokie. Well, ready like Freddy, and let's see.

0: back. Hello, good morning.
1: Good morning.
0: Good morning to you. What is your name and where are you calling from?
1: My name is Abigail. I'm coming from LifeCam.
0: Abigail, it is a pleasure to have you on the show. All righty, Abigail, I'm going to be asking you some questions all about Nigeria's awesome history, and let's see how well you do, okay?
1: Okay.
0: If you get 3 correct answers, you certainly will be my next Jabi Lake Bowl champion, and you will be in shoe for your prize picking party on Saturday. So, Abigail, are you ready?
1: Yes.
0: I like that. Well, let's see how well you do. Your time starts now. Abigail, question number one. Now, the same question goes to you. This British administrator's name is strongly connected to the 1914 amalgamation of Northern and Southern Nigeria.
1: Lugard.
0: Lugard is correct. Yes, he is the guy who did all that. Well, question number next. Nigeria independence happened historically on 1960. But what month did that happen?
1: 1st October.
0: October, that is the answer. Correct. Okay, question number next. Now, this northern city is was the headquarters for the Sokoto Caliphate and remains historically important till today. This northern city was the headquarters of the Sokoto Caliphate and remains historically important today. What city is it?
1: Sokoto.
0: Is Sokoto your final answer?
1: Yes.
0: Are you sure, Sokoto? Okay, Sokoto, final answer.
1: Yes.
0: Well, that is correct. Congratulations, Abigail. Even with Uncle Maddie's trying to divert from the answer, you still stuck with it. And yes, that is the actual answer. Sokoto was the headquarters for the Sokoto Caliphate and till today remains a very, very important city historically. All right, Abigail, thank you so much. You got all 3 correct answers, and that means you are my next Jabi Lake Mall champion.
1: Thank you
0: so much for calling and for answering the questions correctly. And, well, do send in your name and your phone number to the WhatsApp line, and you will be locked in for the prize picking party happening at Jabi Lake Mall, 12 noon, on Saturday. Would you be available for that?
1: Yes.
0: All right, that is awesome. Do send in your name, that's your full name, and your phone number, and also a screenshot showing that you're following us on any of our social media platforms. Thank you so much, Abigail, and I do hope you have yourself an awesome week ahead.
1: Okay, bye.
0: Bye, Abigail. Okie dokes. It's still Kids 101.7 FM ABJ. You're locked onto it. And right now, today's questions is all about the history of our dearly beloved Nigeria. Do you know all the names, all the people, all the historical figures, all the main characters, all the side characters, all the people who did all the major things? If you can get the questions correctly, well, certainly, all you need to do is call in and try. See if you can answer the questions correctly. 0201-226-3350. Hello there. Good morning.
2: Good morning.
0: Good morning to you, my superstar. And what is your name?
2: My name is Chukwudo.
0: Your name is?
2: Chukwudo. Chukwudo.
0: Oh, Chukwudo. Wow, it's a pleasure to have you on the show. Chukwudo, can you tell me what is the meaning of your name?
2: God is prepared.
0: God is prepared. Hmm. That is a very, very powerful name. Maybe I might even use it later on. But Chikwado, it is a pleasure to have you on the show. Glad to have you.

0: You're here with me. All right, Chikwadu, do you think you can answer the questions correctly under the time given?
1: Yes.
0: That's very confident, but hey, only the questions will decide. And let us find out if you can answer these questions as easy peasy as you say. Chikwadu, where are you calling from, by the way?
1: Jabi.
0: All the way from Jabi. Well, let's do Jabi proud, shall we? Your time starts right now. All right, question one. Question number one. Now, this Nigerian city became famous as the central of ancient Ife civilization and is remarkable artwork. This Nigerian city became famous for as the center of the ancient Ife civilization and its remarkable artwork. What city is that?
1: Benin.
0: Benin, your final answer?
1: Yes.
0: Benin is not the right answer. The answer was Ile-Ife. I mean, it is the ancient or Nigerian city that became famous for central or ancient Ife civilization. So Ile-Ife is the name. All right, let's go on to the next one. Now, this particular author is famous for Nigeria, is famous in Nigeria for writing several novels and is mostly known for a particular one. I'm not gonna say the one because you might just get it, but he's also known as the father of modern African literature. Is that your final answer?
1: Yes.
0: That's correct. Achebe is seen as the father of modern African literature. And yes, he did write the famous novel, Things Fall Apart. Okay, question next. Question number next. Now, this place or this river, this Nigerian river is famous as one of the country's major two rivers, and its name, it's given its name to the southern states, the southeastern states.
1: Niger.
0: Niger River, is that your final answer?
1: Yes.
0: I mean, it could have been Benue, but River Niger is correct. All right. Question number next. This particular state is known as the fruit basket of the nation.
1: Benue, is Benue
0: your final answer?
1: Yes.
0: Fruit basket of the nation, Benue State. And that is correct. Congratulations, Chikwadu! Chikwadu, you are my next Jabi Lake Mall champion! Congratulations are in order. Well, you did answer the questions correctly, and doing that has locked you in for the prize picking party happening this Saturday, if you will be available for that.
1: Yes.
0: Awesome sauce. Well, do send in your... Well, do send in your full name and your phone number to the WhatsApp line and we'll lock you in for Saturday's prize picking party. Easy peasy, lemon squeezy. Okay?
1: Okay.
0: All right. Thank you so much for joining. And are you on your way to school?
1: Yes.
0: Okay. I do hope you have a great day at school and I hope this week becomes absolutely awesome for you. Bye, Chikwadu.
1: Bye.
0: Okie dokie. Well, Uncle Matty might be going on a short break, but don't worry. The fun is not stopping, not anytime soon. It is still Kids 101.7 FM right here in the nation's capital. I've got so many superstars locked in for the prize picking party happening this Saturday, courtesy of Jabi Lake Mall. They come in every day to pick in who are the smarties of the smart, who are the champions that are among us. And so far, you, my champions, you, my superstars, have not disappointed. You've shown us just how well you are knowledgeable, just how smart you are, and just how witty and how quick you are to answer the fun questions. And more questions are coming your way. More fun is coming your way. And also, more tunes are coming your way. I got Willow Smith on the dial, and she says, hey, check out my hair. I'm whipping it back and forth.

0: If the alphabets could give bad advice, S would say, snack often, snooze frequently, and swear like a sailor. Just kidding. Or am I?
1: Wait a minute. Who are you?
2: Hey, babe.
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2: 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You know now, as an almost adult.
3: 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Aww. 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

0: 101.7 FM right here in the nation's capital. Uncle Matty is the name, and we're back again to pick our Jabi Lake Mall champions. So far, we had some of our superstars calling in and winning our Jabi Lake Mall championships, and they did absolutely well. Today's theme, well, you guessed it, all about your history, history of Nigeria. If you know you can get the questions correctly, well, call in and try. Hello, good morning.
1: Hello, good morning.
0: Hello there, superstar. How do you do today?
1: Fine, thank you. I'm calling with my brothers.
0: You're calling with your brothers. So you're the one answering first?
1: Yes, sir.
0: And what is your name?
1: David.
0: David, it is a pleasure to have you on the show, David. All right, so this is how we're going to do it today. You're calling first, so I'm sure you want your brothers to try, right?
1: Yes.
0: All righty. So you're going to want to answer first. If they're able to call back after you're done, then we can get on to the next person. And after that, we do it for the next person as well, so that we can give everyone a chance. Is that okay?
1: Yes, sir.
0: All righty. So, Dave, let's see how well you do. All about Nigerian history. If you get the answers correctly, that's three correct answers, you certainly will be locked in for our prize picking party happening this Saturday at Jabi Lake Mall. So, Dave, let the games begin. All right. Question number one. Now, this major conflict began in 1967 from the Eastern regions, and after the Eastern regions declared itself an independent republic, even though it's kind of an oversimplification. But this major conflict began in 1967 after the Eastern region declared itself an independent republic. Now, what was that major conflict?
1: Was it the British Colonial War?
0: The British Colonial War. Is that your final answer?
1: I'm not sure.
0: Skipping? Okie dokie. All right. Question number next. Would you get this one? Okay, let's get this one. All right. Now, this city became the capital of Nigeria in 1991.
1: Abuja.
0: Is Abuja your final answer?
1: Yes, sir.
0: Abuja is correct. It was declared the capital after being created for such an event to become the capital to replace Lagos as the center of Nigeria, rather. All right, question number next. Now, this Nigerian military ruler had handed over power to an elected civilian government in 1979. This military ruler handed over power to an elected civilian government in the year 1979, and he also did come back to become president again. I think that was about 2000 or 1999. Yes. His name,
1: Obasanjo,
0: is correct. All right, question next. This military leader became Nigeria's first military head of state after the first coup in 1966. You can ask your parents for help on this one if you don't know the answer. This military leader became Nigeria's first military head of state after the January 1966 coup. Do you want to skip this one?
1: Can I skip it?
0: It's up to you. Do you know the answer?
1: No.
0: All right. So you want to skip?
1: Yes.
0: Or ask mom and dad? Okay.
1: No, I'll skip.
0: All right. We're skipping all the way to this one. Okay. Question next. Question number next. This Nigerian city became famous for the discovery of ancient Nok terracotta tradition. This Nigerian city became famous for the discovery of ancient Nok terracotta traditions in it and is one of Nigeria's states that is on a high on a I don't want to say on a highland because it's not necessarily on a highland. It is on a flat plain that is high. It is on a plateau. The Nigerian city is famous for the discovery of ancient Nok terracotta tradition and is located on a plateau. What city or what city is it?
1: Plateau State?
0: Okay, it's inside Plateau State.
1: I think it's Jos.
0: You sound unsure. Is that your final answer?
1: Yes, sir.
0: Jos. Okay, final answer, Jos.
1: Yes, sir.
0: Well, Dave, I'm so sorry. You just might have to call us back. Well, that's for your brothers, because that is correct. Congratulations. Just was the right answer, and that makes three. All righty. Congratulations are definitely
1: Thank you, sir.
0: Well, do you send in your full name, that's your name and your surname, to the WhatsApp number. I think you're calling on it. And send in your phone number as well. And you will be locked in as our next Jabi Lake Mall champion for your prize picking party happening this Saturday. So, do so and you're going to be locked in for Saturday. And I do hope you have yourself a great day at school, okay?
1: Okay, sir. Thank you, sir.
0: You are absolutely welcome. And for your brothers, well, they can call back and I will be here to answer their call and ask them some other fun questions.
1: Okay, sir.
0: All right. Have a great day. Bye, Dave.
1: Bye.
0: Thank you. All righty. Well, David came in and just showed us how he did it and also wished me a happy good day. So I'm feeling really great because my day seems like it's gonna be a-okay because Dave said so. All right, guys, who's going to be next? Answer the fun questions. All you need to do is dial the line and, well, know the history. Know the history books. What exactly happened in Nigeria? What caused this? What did that? Who was the guy who did this? Who was the main character? In what year did this happen? And so on and so forth. I'm telling you, if you go down that rabbit hole, you will enjoy yourself. And when I say enjoy yourself, is that you will get informed. You will know what happened. Why did this happen? Who is here? Most of the names you're hearing today, well, I tell you, they've been in the scene a very, very long time ago. But, you know, they weren't major players like that. All right, question next. Let's see who's going to be next. Hello, good morning.
2: Good morning.
0: Good morning to you. Morning. And what is your name?
2: My name is Joseph.
0: Joseph. Do you have any coats of many colors?
2: Yes.
0: Oh, this guy, I'm sure you heard that joke before. Well, Joseph, it's a pleasure to have you on the show.
2: Thank you, sir.
0: Absolutely. You are absolutely welcome. Alrighty, Joseph, you need to answer the questions correctly. And to do so, I got to give you the questions first. But tell me where you're calling from.
2: I'm calling from Abuja.
0: Ooh, that's great. All the way from the capital city. What part of the capital city are you calling from, though?
2: Gwarimpa.
0: Ooh, representing Gwarimpa, we got Joseph on the dial. Joseph, if you do well, I'm sure everyone in Gwarimpa will be absolutely happy with you. So let's make Gwarimpa proud, shall we? Your time starts right now. Okie dokes. All right. Now, this one, the Yoruba royal title refers to the traditional ruler of Ile Ife as what? The royal title for the ruler or the traditional ruler of Ile Ife is regarded to as what? The dash of Ife. Yes?
2: Oni of Ife.
0: The Oni of Ife. That is correct. All right. Question number next. Let's see if you get this one correctly. Now, this major conflict happened in Nigeria in the year 1967 after the Eastern regions declared itself an independent republic. What major conflict was that?
2: Please repeat the question.
0: Okay. There was a major conflict that happened in Nigeria. Very, very big. Lots of conflicting went down. I'm sure your grandmom or grandpa might know about it. It happened in the year 1967. And some would say it happened after the Eastern regions declared itself an independent republic. What major conflict was this? It is known as the Nigerian dash something something.
2: Nigerian Civil War.
0: The Nigerian Civil War. That is correct. All right. We got a historian in Joseph. All right. That is great. Okay. Question number next. I mean, the war wasn't great, but, you know, you answering the question was great. Okay. Question next. All right.
2: Yes.
0: Okay. Now, this Nigerian military ruler became the head of state after the tragic unaliving of General Agu Iransi in the year 1966. This Nigerian military ruler became the next head of state after the unaliving of General Agu Iransi in the year 1966. What is the answer? His name starts with a G, because he was a real G, I guess. Or some would say.
2: How long did you say to Yogo?
0: Sorry?
2: Go one
0: is correct. And congratulations, Joseph. You are officially my next Jabi Lake Mall champion.
2: Thank you, sir.
0: All right. You did do very, very, very well. Do well to send in your full name. That's your full name, your name and your surname to the WhatsApp number, and also your phone numbers as well, so that your name can be locked in for the prize picking party. If you're not able to send it, well, then your prize will be going to somebody else. So you got to send it immediately. And that goes for David as well. Well, thank you so much, and have yourself a great, great day. Bye, guys.
2: Bye.
0: Bye-bye. Have a wonderful day at school. All righty, Super Stars. I got five lucky winners that are my Jabi Lake Mall champions for today. But do not fret. Tomorrow is another day for another five lucky contestants. All you got to do is call in and answer the questions correctly. If you are able to do so, well, certainly believe it that you will be my next Jabi Lake Mall champions, and we'll all be converging for the prize picking party that is happening on this Saturday. So if you want to be there, make sure to call in every weekday. So today we've got our five. Tomorrow is going to be another day for another five lucky contestants, and so will Wednesday and Thursday and also Friday. So Jabi Lake Mall is doing awesome stuff, and I can't wait to see who is going to be my next superstars. All right, so David and Joseph, I'm still waiting in on your numbers and your name. Send it right now to the WhatsApp number. If you do not have the WhatsApp number, I'm going to be calling it right here for you. 0907-328-8728. That's 0907-328-8728. And right now, I got Kenan coming in with waving flag. Yes, sir. I'm waving that green, white, green. Because you know what? It's all about Nige today. Don't touch that dial. It's still Kids 101.7 FM right here rocking with you is Uncle Matty the Magician. And let's have ourselves a great day.

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3: 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It's Kids 101.7 FM right here in ABJ. Uncle Matty is the name. It's 8 o'clock on the DOT. We're heading to the last hours of the show, but hey, it's still going to be a great, great time. In the house with me is none other than our in-house economist, Mr. Abraham Saeed. Although he will be joining us for our conversation right now, which is all about hard work. Now, I got a question for you. If I work hard, say I really, really, really, really work hard and I want to achieve something, the fact that I work hard, does that essentially mean that I will be successful in what I'm doing? Let's say I want to become the next Olympic champion and every day I'm out there sprinting, going to exercises, doing all the things that apparently they say Olympic champions are meant to do. Does that necessarily mean that I will succeed? Well, we'll be having this conversation with our economist, talking about how hard work, how it relates to success, what it does, and what it can do. So stick around and, of course, put in your questions, all that you may need. You can certainly call in and join in on the conversation. Right now, we're going to be going into the music box. When we get back, we're going to be diving right in with our in-house economist, Mr. Abraham Saeed, when he comes all the way into the studio. Right now, it's all Beyonce, and she says, brown skin girls, your skin is just like pearls.
4: Singing the line, never change it for anybody else. And brown skin girls, skin just like pearls, it's the best thing in the world.
5: I never change it for anybody else.

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2: 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Let's play!

0: from where you sit, from an economic standpoint, right? Is there real evidence that hard work is a very reliable process to success, or is it more of a comforting story that we all just tell ourselves that, oh, don't worry, hard work will do the thing?
1: So basically, the reality of it is, to an extent, hard work does pay.
0: Okay.
1: The issue is its relevance is often overstated. It's actually much weaker than most people tout it to be.
0: Okay.
1: So it's more like this: hard work increases the odds of you succeeding, but it does not determine the odds. Your environment determines the odds.
0: The environment determines the odds.
1: Yeah.
0: But you said hard work increases the odds.
1: Yeah.
0: How so?
1: So basically, the more productive you are, the more hardworking you are, the more productive you are.
0: Okay.
1: Even though that varies, productivity level varies by person. But the more hardworking you are, definitely more labor, more input increases the work done, which is more productivity. But the issue is, it's not actually the foundation. The foundation is determined by your environment. So your environment determines the kind of odds that are presented to you. An employee may be in an organization whereby the more hardworking he is and the more he meets his targets, the higher the likelihood of his promotion, better salary and better perks. But that person might be in another organization doing the same thing, but those benchmarks aren't there. So meaning even though he works as hard as the other employee, he won't get promoted or anything. So hard work increases your chances of success, yes, because you are being more productive. But the odds, which is actually what determines our success, are not determined by your hard work.
0: Okay, so you've said that the odds, right, are what really determines the success.
1: Yeah.
0: Now, what are those odds? Is it with all the environmental factors? What are those factors that would actually determine? Because if hard work alone is not what, it only just increases the odds, only makes you more productive. But the more productive you are, the more chances that you could have at being successful. What are the things now, those foundational things that would say actually determine someone's success?
1: So depending on what you are doing, the factors differ, which are more important. The factors that are important to you differ, because an entrepreneur, now a business owner, there are factors that are more essential to him than someone that is a salary earner now, or someone that is a wage earner, or someone that is an agent. But broadly speaking, we can say things like network. Network now is general. Whether you're an entrepreneur or you are a salary earner, network determines the odds to a large extent.
0: Network determines to a large extent one's success.
1: And I believe last time we spoke about network too on the program.
0: Yeah, we did speak about networking. Yeah. We did speak about how the people you know, your generational network, exactly, how you are able to leverage on that, and so on.
1: Okay, because when you have a good network, let's say as a salary earner, your productivity in that in a certain field, your place of employment, can cause a network of yours to say, okay, this guy is good in this, recommend you to somewhere that will be more helpful to you. And then entrepreneur now that does put in good effort into his business and his business is making strides, if he has good network, the network can connect it. Okay, I have an entrepreneur, I have an investor that will be willing to invest in your business because I know you're actually a good, hardworking person, you have vision. So network is very important. And that is important too, but this one is primarily to entrepreneurs, but it also affects other people, is access to capital.
0: Access to capital.
1: You can be in Nigeria and have a brilliant idea, but if you are born in Nigeria, for example, you'll be having to pay up to 20% interest rate. But somebody with the same mind as you can be in US now, a fellow Nigerian, have that same idea, borrow at maybe 4% in US and come to Nigeria and compete against you. The playing field is not equal. Can both work hard, but that person will find it easier because he had better access to capital.
0: Even cheaper capital.
1: There are some jurisdictions in the world, Seb, when you want to borrow money for a loan, they won't ask you for a business. They won't ask you much for much collateral stuff because the government is encouraging business ventures. But in Nigeria now, maybe you go to a bank, one of our reputable banks, and they'll be asking you for a kidney and liver for collateral.
0: Okay, but we have made some really, really interesting points.

0: I mean, access to capital is something that would really help when you, from an entrepreneurial standpoint, and also your networking as well. So let's bring that into something like the classroom. Let's bring that something for the student that wants to, let's say, pass their entrance exam, wants to pass their tests, or these either WAEC, JAM, whatever exam, or wants to succeed in class, wants to get smarter. Now, the hardworking thing to do there would be to just go day in, day out, reading their books, going to read their books. That work that they put in, shouldn't that also lead to success? Or would you say in that perspective as well, are there other caveats that would also determine success that are separate, or would I say hard work doesn't do as much as those other things?
1: Hard work pays in that field to both. Another important thing that determines the odds is information.
0: Information.
1: Even the student that is just in the primary school or secondary school, information matters. Information matters to the person that is doing 9 to 5, matters to the entrepreneur, matters to the student in the classroom. You can be told you have a test tomorrow as a student, whatever level. And okay, you study very hard for that test. But your fellow colleagues might have been maybe around for a class or two that was paying attention. Maybe you were not there in the class, or maybe you were there but you're not paying attention. And the teacher will have made a valuable point. Oh, I may assess this question later on, or give it just a point or two. And when the test then comes out, that exact stuff, the information the teacher give, will come out in the test. But you, as a student that were not present or were not paying attention, you failed even though you read hard. I don't know. As a student, there are some lecturers we attended. That the lecturer mentioned some things that is not in his material. Well, you pay attention and you go to exam, you see it there.
0: There was even a conversation I had with this lecturer one time. And then he told me that when he gives examinations, right, there are these questions that he knows those ones are hard.
1: Yeah.
0: And he knows those ones are very much applied. And if a person is able to attempt that question, that one question, you know, usually they will say, oh, attempt 4 out of 7 or so on and so forth.
1: Yeah.
0: It says if the person is able to attempt that one question and attempt it well, they could actually get their full marks.
1: Yeah.
0: So just from that information. And then again, from what you said about information on how just with the right information, one can actually do a lot more than with so much hard work. Yeah. There was this math question that we're given, well, actually just division, simple division. Mm-hmm. What is 70 divided by 7 or 72 divided by 7? And 72 divided by 7, it seems kind of hard somewhat. But then the information, if someone is able to give you the right information, that, okay, if you want to use this kind of thing in order to do it easier, break the 72 into an easier, say 70 and 2.
1: Yeah.
0: And then it can help you with just that information. You see how you get to do less hard work and then more success.
1: Exactly.
0: We'll get back to the 1 hour. We have to go to short break. We'll get back to the conversation. But do send in your questions to the WhatsApp number. That's 0907-328-8728. 0907-328-8728. I want to know, what is hard work to you? Do you feel like hard work is, or do you believe hard work is genuinely pays off? Or do you feel like effort and outcome haven't matched up the way you actually expect? That your effort and the amount of thoughts you put into whatever work you're doing, it doesn't always match up to what you expect to get out of it. All right, it's still Kids 101.7 FM ABJ. We're still talking about hard work and how it relates to success. Right now, I got Michaela on the beat and she's asking a question. Who am I? Who are you? Well, you're on Kids FM. Let's find out.
2: An instance of how she overcame her challenges through grit and perseverance, setting her on a path to becoming one of the greatest rappers in the world. 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

0: If the alphabets could give advice, I might say, oh no. You might say, oh, I'm sorry.
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0: Letter I might say, imagine you are a unicorn and poop rainbows.
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0: You know what I mean? I don't think you get it.
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0: Just kidding.
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0: Camila Cabello, right with that one, Havana. And right now, you're not in Havana, but you're tuned in to the happiest station ever. It's Kids 101.7 FM right here in ABJ. The name is Uncle Matty, the magician, and I can't wait to, well, get you in on this awesome, awesome conversation happening right here, right now. Okay, in the studio with me is none other than our in-house economist, Mr. Ibrahim Saeed. He is going to be talking to us about something absolutely fantastic. Today, it is all about hard work. Hard work and how it relates to success. Does hard work necessarily mean that you will be successful? Well, Mr. Ibrahim Saeed has got some really, really important things to tell us. Well, before we go out on the break, you did mention, before we went on the break, you did mention how, well, there are certain things that they are more determinant to one's success than, say, something like hard work. Like, for instance, you did mention information. You did mention, what was it again?
1: Network.
0: No, there was something else. You mentioned there was...
1: Capital.
0: The over-encompassing idea. Apart from hard work, you said that there was... The thing that was most
1: environment.
0: Environment. The environment is so much more important to a person than the hard work themselves. And now we're trying to look at how does that also relate in the classroom? And not just in the classroom, let's say in parents, their livelihood, in businesses, people who are entrepreneurs, people who are starting up small scale businesses, large scale businesses. Because a lot of people, we've been told a lot that you have to be hardworking. A lot of times when you were in school, when we're in primary school, I mean, for myself, we're always told, be a hardworking person. Oh, the hardworking person will not, if you're hardworking, you will always eat. If you're hardworking, you always is hardworking, hard work pays. And true, being hardworking is not like you should not work hard. You definitely should. But we get to see people who actually extremely go very, very, very much on the hard work. Like they say, oh, it's all about hard work. Oh, sure, I can do hard work very well. And they do the hard work, and you get to see that the return on the hard work is lackluster. But then you get to see other people who also work hard, but a certain kind. Are there different kinds of hard work?
1: Okay. I don't know if we should categorize hard work into segments, but if we were to categorize them, we'll say, okay, there's productive hard work and there's non-productive hard work.
0: Okay.
1: Non-productive hard work is basically plodding, when you are doing something repeatedly, but it's not fruitful. It's like the saying that making a mistake does not make you a fool. What makes you a fool is repeating the same thing and expecting a different outcome. So basically, that's how I'll categorize hard work: productive and non-productive.
0: Productive, non-productive hard work. Non-productive work. So,
1: if you're a professional, you should know, okay, where will my skill actually be best utilized that will give me maximum return? For example, someone that reads medicine and wants to be a doctor should not be seen saying he's going to Alaba now, for example, that's where I want to start working.
0: Okay, so from what you just said now, one should utilize that hard work in the place that would bring the most productivity for them.
1: Exactly.
0: So if you do have the capacity to work really hard, you should look at, okay, where can this hard work yield the most for me?
1: Exactly. So, I want to relate it to school system.
0: Okay,
1: basically,
0: go ahead.
1: It's like the school system in Korea, basically, how certain students, at a certain level, when you are going higher in the education system, students are actually bifurcated. Some are sent to vocational schools, some are sent to the normal research institutes based on their actual, let's say, skill set after evaluation. The similar thing we have here in Nigeria is when we meet our GNC in secondary school, and they were evaluators, our guidance and counselors in the school. And based on the evaluation, they were advised whether you enter science class or art class or commercial class. Because they realized, okay, everybody is not meant to be a mathematician. Everybody is not supposed to be doing calculus in life. Everybody is not supposed to be painting. So they try to, okay, position students in areas where each individual, when they put their hard work, they'll be most productive. if you discover, even growing up in our classes, maybe let's say junior high or in primary school, you discover that there are some of our colleagues that when they visit certain subjects, they excel.
0: True.
1: And you may not be excelling in that subject, but there are certain subjects that when they bring to you, you don't even need to read much.
0: But does that take away from the fact that one should not, the effort, you should not put in that effort? Like, okay, you might not be good at math. Yeah, you'll be like, oh, I'm just not a math person. But shouldn't one at least try and say, okay, what can I do in order to get better in math?
1: No, you should.
0: It's more like, you might try your best to want to be good at math, but it's also important that you play to your strong suit.
1: That is it, exactly. It's not a crime to actually try to be knowledgeable about everything. But long term, your productivity is dependent on that which you already have a certain level of advantage.
0: You should play to your advantages.
1: Yeah. Some people are actually good with arithmetic. Some people are good in creatives. Even as a parent with their child, you should always study your child. What does my child love most? We see some of these Olympic athletes, and we discover that some of them started training since childhood.
0: True.
1: Some of them from the age of 4 or 5, their parents
0: are already taking them to the gym, taking them to different sports centers, and they're already out there doing so. And then you carry that kind of person and say, okay, become a doctor.
1: That's the problem. Like, exactly. We know of the case of Serena Williams, how the father was insistent from childhood, kept training the two children, and today she's a legend in tennis. So, even for us, between parents and their children, it's not usually the best when you're always, okay, you must be a doctor, you must be a doctor, you must be a lawyer, because you're a doctor, a lawyer. Try to study your child and discover, okay, and try to, on your own, observe, where is my child best? What does my child love doing? What does my child find the most easier? And find a way to guide that child long term.
0: Okay, so you mentioned something now, and I wanted to bring up, I don't know if it's going to be like hitting or opening up a can of worms, but you know when you said that, okay, for certain people, because there were so many times when back in secondary school, there was this idea that if somebody wasn't doing well, say in science class, then moving them to art meant that, this class was meant for those who are not the geniuses. Mm. And then the commercial science was like for the ones who were like the least geniuses among everybody. And the most genius of everyone was the ones that were in science class. But it was more of just playing to different strengths. So the idea, the mindset was not, this person should be better in this particular field, this one would excel in this particular field, playing to different strong suits. It was mostly just whoever was the hardest worker was going to be in science class, and the least hardest workers were going to be in the remaining classes. Now, do you think there's a way that we can kind of purge that mindset or sort of change that mindset and kind of allow people to look at hard work differently and say, okay, for success, to succeed in something or to succeed in life, it is not necessarily who comes in and does the most vigorous and does the hardest job and goes there and lifts the heaviest weights and goes there and do the toughest things, and that will mean, okay, this is the person that is most likely to succeed. But it's more about strategy, it's more about knowing when to put in what work, or how exactly can we have that mindset shift?
1: So basically, it's a matter of acknowledging that everybody cannot do the same thing. Basically, we should look at it from the aspect of society. For the society to succeed, we need good lawyers that fight for justice.
0: Yes.
1: We need good doctors that are good for our healthcare system.
0: True.
1: We need good analysts, political analysts, that will be good for informing the public. We need good engineers for infrastructure. So I think we need good artists for our creatives. So I believe when we start acknowledging the fact that, okay, every sector, every profession is important, equally important. Because the problem usually lies from the fact that most of us, both our parents and some of us these days, we actually look at some professions as much more valuable than others. There's this belief among most people that, in fact, doctors are the most superior. Once you hear somebody's a doctor, your eyes widen.
0: Doctor, oh my God, yeah.
1: It comes from a perspective of, to some people, inferiority complex. They believe, okay, doctor is more superior than whatever they study or whatever profession they may be. To some people, it may be accountancy. They may feel like, I'm an accountant, I'm very good with numbers. So when you start seeing that every profession is relevant, every profession has its usefulness in the society, it informs back to the parents that, oh, okay, my child is not good in maths. My child loves to sing, or my child loves to draw. Okay, this is also helpful in the society. If my child can be, okay, like the Michelangelo of our days, it will actually help in how parents now, should I say, the perspective they take in their children's upbringing. Because some parents that they try to force their children certain things because they believe that's the only way for the child to succeed.
0: I mean, there was also the aspect of lucrative, like whether or not the profession will be as lucrative in certain societies. Like, for instance, the society we're in, a occupation like, say, psychology or like, say, fine arts, there's a buy-in to it and there's a how the entire society perceives it and how one can actually get return on it. But I feel like that would be another conversation for another day, because the time is really looking like it's not on our side. We do have to wrap up right now. So make sure you're following us across our socials. That's kids.fm.ng. That is for Kids FM. You can follow me at _kids_Matty, the magician, at _MattyD Magician. And Mr. Abraham, please, where can we find you?
1: Okay, you can find me on X, also known as Twitter, on @AbrahamSaheed1.
0: All right. And without further ado, we're going to be leaving you in the capable, ever capable hands of Benny the Laughing Diva coming up by 9 o'clock to make sure that you've got smiles on your faces. Keep it locked to Kids FM, where the fun never stops. Uncle Matty will be back again tomorrow for another amazing show. 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
1: What are you mixing? Why is there charcoal all over the place?
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7: 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She is the queen of no frowning faces. Because on Kids or People Say What?

the weekend is officially over and we're right here doing what we love. Right or wrong, are we doing what we love? Okay, 2 minutes past the hour of 9 o'clock and the station is still your family fun radio station. 101.7 Kids FM Abuja. My name is Benny, the laughing diva, the queen of no frowning faces, aka I am just a foodie. But imagine the situation. The queen of no frowning faces was frowning this morning. Like, do you know that feeling when you wake up, you're about to press your phone, and then the network decides to act like you have not even done your subscription? Oh! Like, this morning, I need to call out the yellow network because what is going on? Like, how do you guys consistently have poor network? You know yourself, so please fix your network issues, okay? All right. Now that that is out of the way, how are you doing? Are you good? Are you a-okay? And which way? This is the Snack Time Show, the snackiest show on the radio. And right here, we are here for 3 hours, starting with the first hour, which is Kids or People Say What? And the first story on Kids or People Say What? A man is out here defending the honor of women. And if you're a woman and you're listening to me, you better wait for when I come back to tell you what this man is saying about us. Oh my gosh. And then at 10 a.m., we will be talking about earnings and salaries. I hope you guys are taking note. And then at 11 o'clock, trends, gist, and more. Who made Ed Sheeran cry? Like, Ed Sheeran was crying. Oh my gosh. Now the question is, why was he crying? This and many more you will see today on the Snack Time Show. But for right now, DNA, Andrea Bocelli, and honestly, what's in my DNA? It's to make you feel good. Good morning. Poi noi ci rialziamo, it's more than just a game, it's our DNA.

Well, honestly, it's all about the higher love right here. And honestly, love is what we give, or basically, love is what I got to give to you. Yes, I'm talking to you. Yeah, I love you.

0: No, I love the kwede kwede. It was so crunchy. Hello, ma.
1: Oh, chim.
0: Is it chin chin?
1: It's well.
0: Anyway, we'll talk about these things. Things that you pretend to like.
1: Yeah.
0: Because you feel like it adds teas and you feel like it's expensive.
1: And for all of you that used to go to fancy restaurants, sit down there and be looking
0: and
1: at their
0: ordering
1: food,
0: what you don't know.
1: Look at their food as a work of art, because you see tiny portion, you see one mashed potato somewhere, and then they put one line of stew
0: and egusi foam and a wedu drizzle.
1: And then they put one stick of leaf for
0: in,
1: you
0: in the middle.
1: You'll not think as if you'll not take one bite and in your head you are screaming, what did I just do?
0: Mm-hmm.
1: this is for you.
0: Let's start off strong, right?
1: Okay.
0: For those of you who claim to like oysters, now, by the way, disclaimer, and I'm gonna hold your hand, Lady Faith, as I say this.
1: Yes, please.
0: We know that there are people who genuinely love these things, like we know.
1: Mm-hmm.
0: But for the vast majority of us regular people,
1: please,
0: let's not do that. Okay, so oysters, I can't even get behind oysters, Lady Faith. Like, especially the raw ones in the shell.
1: Oh, no, please.
0: I can't. I've not reached there. That level of bougie.
1: No.
0: What about you? What is that one thing?
1: Sushi.
0: Yeah.
1: I don't like the fact that everybody's pretending to enjoy rice and raw fish.
0: Yeah, but it doesn't take well. So I, for example, do not like sushi. And guess what? My dislike for sushi has nothing to do with the raw fish. I don't have a problem with raw fish as far as it's fresh. I don't like the way the rice is so mede mede.
1: I don't even know what it tastes like. Oh my goodness. I don't even
0: It's very mushy. The rice is very mushy.
1: Yeah, because it needs to yeah, with
0: so,
1: the
0: which
1: the
0: I like, I understand the logic. But I don't like mushy rice. Even in Nigerian cuisine, I don't like mushy rice.
1: I hear people say something about snails in fancy preparations. I love snails a lot.
0: Mm-hmm.
1: And I know that there are people that don't like snails because they look at it outside, you know, being prepared.
0: I am people.
1: Yeah, but please, snail is a very, very delicious thing. Well, you know what? I want to go show Coco somewhere where we could go eat snails, because most definitely she'll need to try
0: you.
1: It one
0: I'll
1: time.
0: Just watch you.
1: You know, we'll be right back. But until that time, you need to enjoy more music.
0: This is Alan Walker with Brave Enough to Be Unknown.

0: I would say, kids understand that obedience and responsibility are related, but they are not exactly the same thing, right? Obedience is, I did it because mommy told me to. Responsibility is, I did it because I understand that it is the right thing to do, right? So why do you think parents value obedience? This is a question I'm going to throw out there. Why do you think parents prefer obedience or value obedience first? All right, I'm going to take my first caller. Hello.
1: Hello, good afternoon, Ma.
0: Good afternoon, my love. What's your name?
1: Farida.
0: I'm having problems with the app. Farida. All right, Farida. How are you doing?
1: Fine.
0: All right, Farida. So, talk to me. Why do you feel like parents value obedience more? Do you think so? That parents actually value obedience more than being responsible?
1: Some parents, they do value obedience more. But some parents, they like it when you do something without them telling you. Like my mommy and my daddy, they don't like it when they have to tell you.
0: Okay, so your own parents want you, they value responsibility more than obedience, right?
1: Yes.
0: Okay. That's a good one. So if I ask you a question now, if you are an obedient child or a responsible child, what are you going to pick?
1: Both.
0: What?
1: What's responsibility and obedience? Because I'm obedient. I can't
0: say
1: I
0: do
1: things for myself
0: that
1: anybody tell
0: me. Oh, that's a good one. Well done, sugar. Nice one. Okay, love. We don't say bye. What do we say?
1: Meow, meow.
0: Meow, meow. All right. You heard her. Like, she's obedient and also responsible. Okay. We'll take the next call. Hello.
2: Hi. Good afternoon.
0: Good afternoon, my love. What's your name? What's your name, my love? Katharina. Katharina, how are you doing?
2: Good, thank you.
0: All right, Katharina. Talk to me quickly. What is your take on this? Would you say you are an obedient or you are a responsible child? Or you're both?
2: Both.
0: You're both, right?
2: Yeah.
0: Okay. So which do you feel rather that your parents prefer? Responsible or obedient?
2: Both
0: too. Okay, that's nice.
2: Raising a child. After raising a child, you prefer respect. So when you become an adult, you should be responsible. Of which most parents don't do that. They only teach the children to be respectful.
0: That's
2: when
0: they become
2: adults, they expect them to be. Yes.
0: All right. Thank you so much for that, my love. We don't say bye. What do we say? Meow, meow. All right. Stay with Susie. Don't go nowhere. I'll be right back.

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2: Let's have fun.

0: today's test. How did that go?
1: It was very simple.
0: Very simple, you're sure?
1: Yes, especially mathematics.
0: Ah, especially mathematics. It means you're very smart and you were not chewing your pen throughout the test. Okay, that's fantastic. That is good to know, Munachi. Thank you for calling in again. It was nice hearing from you. Alrighty, Munachi. 0201-226-3350. Call me up. Hello, good evening.
2: Hello, good evening.
0: Good evening. What's your name and where are you calling from?
2: It's Benita calling you from Sunnyvale.
0: Benita calling from Sunnyvale. Benita, how are you? How was your weekend?
2: My weekend was short too.
0: Your weekend was short. What shortened it? Tell me.
2: I don't know. All of a sudden, Monday just came.
0: Really? Like, it just happened.
2: Exactly.
0: So you didn't get to rest. You didn't get to do anything fun, hang out with friends.
2: Well, it was just a normal weekend anyway.
0: Just a normal weekend. Oh, right, Benita. Well, I know the weekends are short sometimes, but hey, we're here and it's Monday. We're gonna record it. We're gonna rugged it until Friday again. So Benita, pick a number. Let's see what your Monday vibes be feeling like. 1 to 9.
2: Okay, 1 to 9.
0: Mm-hmm.
2: Number two
0: is new week, new energy. So you've got plans, you've got goals, you've got energy, and you are very. Is that one rhyming what you have in mind?
2: Nope.
0: Okay. So no new energy, old energy.
2: But it wasn't actually what I had in mind. But anyway.
0: So what did you have in mind? Tell me. What did you have in mind?
2: It's money.
0: All right, Benita. Well, hopefully that money comes to you as well. I mean, it gets to you.
2: Well,
0: I'll be coming to you for my share. All right, Benita. Thank you for calling. Bye.
2: Bye. Can you play me a song? Sorry.
0: If it's I don't think it will fit in my playlist. So let's see. Let's do it tomorrow. Okay.
2: Okay.
0: All right, Benita. Okay, let's see who else we've got here. Hello, good evening. Hello, good evening. What's your name?
3: Good evening, sir.
0: Good evening. What's your name? Where are you calling from?
3: Catherine from Day Day.
0: Catherine from Day Day. Catherine, who made you smile today? Tell me, I'm curious.
3: Okay. Mm-hmm. I don't know. Almost everybody around me.
0: Oh, that is fantastic. Seems like you're having a very, very fantastic Monday. How was your weekend? Does your weekend have anything to do with how you're feeling today?
3: Huh?
0: I say, how was your weekend? Was it good?
3: Yeah, it was good.
0: All right, that is fantastic. Okay, so let's see, Catherine, pick a number, 1 to 9. Let's see if the vibes here is gonna be rhyming with the vibes you've got there.
3: Okay, number 9.
0: Do you know what number 9 is? Number 9 is, I don't even know. You're here and you're not even sure what you wanna do this week. That's what number 9 is saying.
3: Are you serious?
0: Yep, so is that it? You're not sure what your week is looking like, but you know.
3: Huh?
0: Did you have something else in mind?
3: I don't know.
0: You see, you don't know. You don't even know. That's it. So it was absolutely correct. All right, Catherine. Well, it was nice hearing your voice this evening and knowing that you're happy and smiling. So enjoy the rest of the night, okay?
3: Okay.
0: All righty. Let's take one more call before we wrap things up here on the catch up. Hello, good evening.
4: Hello, good evening.
0: What's your name? Where are you calling from?
1: It's chemically from my tongue.
0: Cammy.

0: Welcome, Cammy. Cammy, who did you make smile today? Did you make anybody smile?
1: A lot.
0: Are you sure? Are you sure?
1: Yeah.
0: I mean, the way I said it, a lot with confidence.
1: I'm with my
0: wife this morning. Oh, that's cute. All right, Cammy. So, how was your weekend? Was it good?
1: That's good.
0: What remarkable thing happened during the weekend that you think is worth sharing tonight?
1: Nothing much. I just feel happy.
0: Okay. That is fantastic. So tell me, pick a number. Let's see. 1 to 9. Let's see what your Monday vibes be looking like over here.
1: Number six.
0: Number six is just vibing. No dramatic plans. You're just going to take the week as it comes. That is number six.
1: Wow.
0: So is that it for you? You're just vibing? Okay, that's fantastic, Cammy. Well, if any big plans comes up during the week, don't forget to call me and let me know, okay?
1: Okay.
0: All righty, bye, Cammy. Thanks for calling.
1: Bye.
0: All right, and that's as much calls as I'll be taking right now. It's just 7 minutes right now, actually, away from 8:30, where we'll be diving into the Be Honest. And on Be Honest, I do have a fun conversation. I did tell you that everyone in the family, we want to sit down for this one because we are talking formally. We're talking relationship. We're talking love. If you want to find out what we're talking about, well, stay tuned and you're going to catch all the munchy details. Don't go anywhere. It's Kids FM. 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If you're wondering whose voice you're hearing, well, my name is SUCCESS Success. A.K.A. Divergent.
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2: As children become teenagers, they naturally experience emotions.

all the alphabets could give advice, C might say, coffee fuels your soul, so drink up, but don't call me

0: Here you go.
1: Sir, thank you. Your Highness, we would need another 100 gold coins.
0: Oh, give me a second. Edward, can you lend me 100 gold coins? But Father just gave us 1,000 gold coins each. I spent them.
2: Already? It has not even been an hour, Clifford.
0: Brother, I have somebody waiting. You should see the rings and bracelets he has fashioned. You should get some for yourself.
2: Clifford, you are impossible.
0: Lend me the money, please, big brother. We are princes. How can we ever run out of gold?
3: Prince Edward did lend Prince Clifford the 100 gold coins, but he was worried that with a habit of spending like that, his younger brother would soon exhaust all of the gold in the palace. So he decided to speak to his father about it.
2: Father, this way Clifford will spend all the gold in the palace.
4: You are right. Have you not spoken to him?
2: All he says is that we are princes. We shall never run out of gold.
4: So talking is not going to help. Tell Prince Clifford I want to see him immediately.
3: Prince Clifford was summoned, and the king spoke to him.
4: You know only the power of gold. It is time you understood how powerless it can make you too.
0: I do not understand, Father.
4: Here are 1,000 gold coins. If you make them last a month, it is all right. But if you spend them any sooner, you shall have to leave the palace and return only when you have learnt of the powerlessness of gold and of things that value even greater than gold.
0: As you wish, Father.
3: So the king gave Prince Clifford 1,000 gold coins, which of course the spendthrift prince spent within a few days. So as was the condition, he had to leave the palace with nothing more than 4 gold coins, which Prince Edward gave him.
2: Father, is there no other way?
4: It is good for him. Clifford has a good heart. His good heart will protect him and make him return to us wiser.
3: Prince Clifford had reached the outskirts of the kingdom. There, he suddenly heard a sound.
0: Hey, don't hit the poor animal.
5: It drank up all the milk in my bottle. Now what will I drink? This cat is more of a problem than a help.
0: I will buy the cat from you. How much?
5: 1 gold coin, and no less.
0: There it is. Hey, buddy, you are free now. Nobody will hit you.
6: I want to come with you.
0: All right, come, but I have nothing to give you.
6: You have a good heart, and that is more than enough.
3: A little way ahead, the prince came to a field where he saw a very angry farmer.
5: You horrible creature!
0: What is the matter? Don't hit the poor creature!
5: The birds have pecked at all my fruit. You're supposed to have driven them away.
0: But look at his leg. I will buy the dog from you. How much?
5: 1 gold coin and no less.
0: Here it is. You are free now, buddy.
5: I will come with you.
0: All right, come. But I have nothing to give you.
5: You have a good heart, and that is enough.
0: Come!
3: A little way ahead, the prince came across a man carrying a strange package covered in a red cloth. As the prince passed by, he heard a call.
0: Someone free me! Hey, what do you have in there?
4: What's it to you?
0: I want to see what it is. Free this parrot. It was meant to fly in the sky, not be caged like this.
5: If you want me to free the parrot, it will cost you 1 gold coin.
0: Here it is. Now set the poor creature free. Now you can fly wherever you want.
7: I want to come with you.
0: It's all

0: right, but I have nothing to give you. You have a good heart, and that is enough. Come.
1: The prince kept walking with his new friends. Some way ahead, he met a snake charmer.
2: Would you like to see my act?
3: I can't do this anymore. Somebody rescue me.
0: Hey, my man. It is cruel to keep a snake in a basket like this. Free it.
2: If you want me to free the snake, it will cost you not less than one gold coin.
0: Here. Now you are free to go, friend.
3: I will remain with you, and I want to repay you for your kindness.
0: That is not necessary, friend.
3: No. Come with me to my family, and when my father asks you for what you want, asks for the ring he is wearing.
1: The prince was amazed at the strange demand the snake was asking him to make. But he decided to do as the snake said. Together, they went up the hill to a den. The snake went in to speak to his father, and soon Prince Clifford was summoned in.
4: You saved my son's life. What can I do for you?
0: I simply did what any human should. I want nothing in return. Thank you.
4: You have a good heart. It will be an honor to heed your request. Please tell me what you want.
0: In that case, can I have the ring you wear?
4: I would have never parted with the ring, but a promise is a promise. Take this. Be careful of the witch. She has been after this for years.
1: Though the prince had done as he was told, he could not understand of what use was it to ask for a ring when there was so much gold that could have been got. But he said nothing. The prince opened his bag and removed one piece of bread that was in it. But when he thought that the animals too might be hungry, he gave the piece of bread to them.
0: You know what? I am not hungry. Why don't you share this?
3: Why don't you ask the ring?
0: It is a ring, not a chef who will cook.
3: Now wish.
0: For food?
3: For anything you want. For now, let it be food.
0: I want the most delicious sweets. Hot puddings for me, and strawberry and cream for the cat, and fruit and nuts for the parrot, and biscuits for the dog. For you?
3: I have already eaten. Thank you.
0: So, I want... The food is already here. It is delicious.
3: Now just do what I did. Keep this bottle of buttermilk with you, and you can ask the ring for anything.
0: Thank you so much, friend.
1: The prince and his animal friends wandered far. With the wonderful ring with them, they did not have to worry about anything. The ring gave them food, a home, warm coverings for cold nights, everything. Wandering thus, they reached a new kingdom. A strange announcement was being made when they entered its gates.
5: The king challenges that whosoever builds a palace of gold in the middle of the sea in one night shall marry the princess and own half the kingdom.
6: What a strange announcement.
7: This must be some kind of an evil spell on the king, or else why would he set such an impossible challenge?
8: It indeed is a spell to find that ring.
1: With the power of the ring, this challenge was nothing for the prince. He went to the court and told the king that he would build the palace.
0: I shall be able to fulfill the challenge in no time.
9: Are you certain?
0: Yes, Your Highness.
1: The prince was taken to the sea, where he slept peacefully during the night. Everyone was worried about him, but as soon as dawn arrived, the prince awoke, prayed to his ring, and lo! A beautiful golden palace arose in the middle of the sea. The guard, who was the witch, saw this.
8: that ring. I knew it! Nobody can stop me from getting it now!
1: The prince and the princess were married happily, and they started living in the Golden Palace. The witch made plans to get the ring.
8: Now is my chance!
1: The witch took the form of an old woman and pretended to have been lost at sea. The kind princess allowed her into the palace.
3: Your Highness, what a beautiful home you have. But how is it that in such a big palace there are no servants?
10: Oh, we don't need servants. The prince has a magic ring that does everything for us.
3: I want to see the ring. Quick! If you don't mind.
10: My husband always keeps the ring with him. You will have to wait for him to come back for you to see it.
3: It will become difficult to steal the ring from the prince. I must try something different.
10: Oh, no! You should keep the ring here with you.
3: Why? What if it gets lost in the sea? Won't it be safer in the palace with you?
10: You are right. I shall speak to him when he comes back.
1: That night, the princess asked the prince to keep the ring with her while he went out to sea. The prince readily agreed. The next morning, the prince went out to sea without the ring. The witch saw him go, and now that the princess was alone, she took her real form and snatched the ring from the princess.
8: Finally! I have been looking for you all my life! I created the spell on this kingdom to find you! Finally, you are mine! When your husband comes home, he will never know what happened here!

0: The animals told the prince everything that happened when he returned from the sea.
1: I know where she has taken the princess! Ah!
2: Quick, take me there!
3: It is not safe for you to go there! Do not forget that the witch has the ring!
4: The dog is right! There is no telling what she will do with the ring!
5: Ow, we shall bring the ring to you!
0: The parrot took them to where the witch had kept the princess. First, the snake crawled into the princess.
4: Make sure you ask for cheese for dinner today and leave some of it near the walls of the cave.
5: Mm-hmm.
0: The princess asked for cheese for dinner and secretly left some near the walls of the cave. At night, when the princess and the witch slept, rats came out to eat the cheese. The cat was waiting. It grabbed a rat and put its tail inside the witch's nose. The witch sneezed, and out came the ring. The parrot grabbed it and flew away. The dog released the princess, and the snake made sure that the witch could not attack them. Soon, all of them were back with the prince.
2: Please let all the evil in the witch and her spell over this kingdom be removed forever. Now I realize what my father meant.
5: What?
2: I had all the gold and wealth in the world, but it wasn't enough to keep you out of harm. My friends and not my money helped me. Throughout my life, just because I am a prince, I gave importance to the things money can buy and not to people who loved me. No amount of money is ever enough to ensure happiness, but the love of just one friend is enough to light up our lives forever. And I have five of you, and my brother, and my father. I don't need more money. Take this and return this to your father. It belongs with him.
0: And finally, Prince Clifford returned home a wiser man. At last, he had learned the value of the right things in life, and he stayed with his father and brother, his animal friends, and the love of his life, the princess, happily ever, ever after.
6: It's 10 o'clock, where teens connect.
7: Oh yes, we do like a good happily ever after at the end of the day, and we have learned so many fantastic things from that story that I know that you'd like to share with me. You can call me up if you want to share something. 0201226-3350 is the number for you to call. Hello, good evening. Good evening. What's your name?
8: Zalehat.
7: All right, Zalehat. Tell me, what did you learn?
8: I learned that money is not always everything, and you should always learn how to help people.
7: Money is not always everything, and it's always good to learn to help people. Good lesson there, Zalehat. Hope you're ready for bed.
8: Yeah.
7: Alrighty, good night.
8: Good night.
7: Okay, Zalehat. Let's take one more call here. Hello, good evening.
9: Hello.
7: Good evening. What's your name?
9: My name is Ebuka.
7: Your name is?
9: Ebuka.
7: Ebuka. Ebuka, how are you doing?
9: Fine.
7: Fantastic.
9: Good evening.
7: Good evening. So what did you learn from the bedtime story?
9: I learned that...
7: Seems like you're struggling to remember. Is it the part where you learned that it is good to spend money wisely?
9: Yes.
7: I see. All right, Ebuka. That's good. Good of you, Ebuka. I hope you enjoy the rest of your night, okay?
9: Yes.
7: All right. Good night.
9: Good night.
7: Okay, I have a message. Yeah, I did have a message from Esther earlier, she was mentioning about the previous topic that her father's the only person that she could trust in the family. And this person is sending a message. Good evening, Uncle Success. I learned that true friends will stay with you in your good and bad times. Treasure, thank you for that message. I saw your message there. Nice of you to chip that one in. Let me take one final call. Hello, good evening.
10: Hello, good evening.
7: Good evening. What's your name?
10: Christabel.
7: Christabel. It has been forever. How are you? How have you been? All right. Glad having you on the show tonight. So tell me, did you listen to the bedtime story and what did you learn?
10: Yes, I did.
7: Okay. So what lesson would you like to share with us?
10: First
7: one, okay. All right, Christabel, thank you for calling and sharing that one. Good night. Okay, and that's as much calls as I will be taking tonight. We gotta wrap things up, so some of us gotta get to bed. Early to bed, early to rise makes a Kids FM family listener healthy, happy, and wise. So tomorrow we go again, fun day, Tuesday, and 8 o'clock to 10 o'clock, you're going to be having me here on 10 o'clock. Don't forget to join Mighty Demon Jackson on the morning bell tomorrow morning. And who knows, you just might be winning yourself some goodie bag on the 7 o'clock hour that is on the Brainiac. Mighty Demon Jackson 6 to 9. And after that, you're going to be having the Snack Time Show with Benny, the Laughing Diva, and then the Pickup Girls, who will be having a fantastic guest tomorrow. I did post it on the channel, on the WhatsApp channel. So if you're there, you would probably have seen all the information you need to know about that conversation with your guest tomorrow. If you're not on that WhatsApp channel yet, you can still send me a message. I'll still be in the studio till 10 o'clock. 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And I will send you an invite link to that channel. This is Success signing off, telling you, hey, follow me across all social media platforms at Divergent X1, Instagram and TikTok at DiverGentX1, Instagram, TikTok, and on Facebook, Success Samuel, SUC space CESS space SAMUEL, Success Samuel on TikTok. On Facebook, rather. And signing off, telling you a big, big, big good night. And hope to talk to you again tomorrow, being Tuesday. And, you know, sweet dreams.

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